stretch our bodies across the expanse of the prison walls. Let them see us. Collected our strength, put together our minds, did away with our fears. Studied the teachers, especially the ones who had been inside. Dissected the lessons, waited against the times, adjusted as we saw fit. Entertained new possibilities, ever mindful of infiltration. Noticed patterns in the ones who shared the concerns of the enemy. Lost foes who were friends. Recognized my own weaknesses. Put thought into practice. Collected new thoughts, consulting with thinkers. Read, adapted my speech. Listened to my heart. Stuck to the principles. Allowed all unlearning. Connected the dots.

planetary orbits and tempo numbers, ancient mathematical astronomy, Mennonite's children, time and space reunited, selling the true time, the valley of fear, tells the unrest, milk from my breast, imagine communities, outside my wife, Washington at a latitude of 77 degrees, outside my life, newer time reckoning, time flies like an arrow, me and a few witches on a broom. We're saying 1930, hustling coke, poppy filled, we smoke, outside the concentration camp, looking for

0: But the trick is a trick like Flaubert. The Flaubert bones. The trick is the dead air. The beat goes, goes, and goes. The night hides in caves and holes, whispering. She answered open roll, black body glistening like she swallowed the sun. Shook it off like a fever run its course. And what did I want? What did I want? What did I want? Low-lying cloud, crowd the church spire, the first liar. Play the liar so sweet, the furies weep. Might let me be before they tear a piece each. Like he promised, Persephone swam about the deep. Cold as fish, we kissed with closed lips. Green cliffs, sun-baked white bricks. Silence, empty horizon, but I know it ships.
1: It rips through the fabric and sits like foam on

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Lift them high, Bill Cartwright. I just wanna.

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And they don't want me to dine. They don't want me to dine. I bled the pork on the knife. Feet of clay, hands of light. 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

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Who the leader of they pack is they showing him? Better put my feet up and relax, it'll be more of this axe. Trust beneath them dabs to be tournament stats. 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He the toughest on the ground, we gon' hold him to his track. No assumptions in the plan if the focus is the bat. Here's a comers with the gang, we was trolling on the ad. 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My papa holy like the lamb, but still be bogus with the cash. He told me in advance. Don't forget the N-O-N-O-N-E-Y. Don't forget the N-O-N-O-N-E. Don't forget the N-O-N-O-N-E-Y. Don't forget the N-O-N-O-N-E. Don't forget the N-O-N-O-N-E-Y.

0: seven cancer. Now that is the sign of the Libra.
1: Is that really?
0: Oh, my. Yeah, it is a Libra.
1: Yeah, it's the sign of the Libra.
0: That's right, it is.
1: It's beautiful.
0: It's beautiful. The diamonds aren't bad either, you know. If you want to throw one away, just put it in my direction.
1: I'm sitting here looking at you. You look so composed, so secure, so kind.
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0: know that it takes time. 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

чемом поем. 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Begging to the Lord for his mercy. 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Speaking a forgotten tongue in no man's land. 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Took six lives, took the life.

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1: 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Be at the crib, I'll mingle. These niggas be hype over singles.